0: Mark, I'm way back from Cape Offway Control of an incident stop. This is Word Out Captains.
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0: 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Pump 53. Pump 53, 23, wiring copper fire and road, Bullmint Road, Toolingvale.
1: 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Police have been notified to attend. We do have a male that is burning copper and wire. It's approximately 1 to 2 metres in diameter, not spreading.
2: Pump 56, acknowledge further.

0: Viacom, which speed pump is returning?
1: Roger, which speed pump on? Winch Seat Pumper, is Weirdo Tanker still on scene?

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0: Zonvald Tanker 1 is out to the non-structured fire at Bormans Road, Zonvald, code 3.
1: Hi, Roger Zonvald Tanker. Police have been notified there is a male that's lighting wire and copper on fire in the road, approximately 1 to 2 metres in diameter. As stated, police notified, not on scene as yet. Also, Mountain Brigade have not yet responded. Do you require further brigade? They have 2 FIV appliances en route.
0: Negative, not at this time.
1: Roger.

0: Ike, on word, our tanker now returning to station. We have handed over to police.
1: Roger, word, our tanker.

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2: Falcon Pumper 56 on scene now, number 2 on valve control.
1: Falcon 56.
2: Falcon 2 on valve control, word back.
1: 2 on valve control.
2: We're back to Senior Station Officer Cooper of a non-structured fire under control. Ormond's Road in Toulonville. Please hold fire on scene.
1: We're back from Toulonville Control, Senior Station Officer Cooper, non-structure fire under control. Bullman's Road, Toulonville, big pole on scene.
2: Yeah, fire comms, Toulonville Control message.
1: Go ahead.
2: If I comms, the grounds that this fire's on is not suitable for a pumper. We won't be proceeding any closer to the job. I will allow Toulonville tanker to join the job and extinguish the fire.
1: Roger, Toulonville tanker, did you receive? You are required to proceed to extinguish the fire. It's no good for a pumper.
3: Acknowledge fire, Dom.
4: 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Toulonville, ultralight turning out. 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
1: 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We do have someone that was burning copper and wire. And at this stage, we do have a word back of under control.
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0: Michael, Bullet Tango 1's out to Burnt Out Car, Mason's Road, in Wallet.
1: Roger, Bullet Tango 1. It's about 100 metres east of the Epping Road intersection. The vehicle is burnt out. No fire currently. Police been advised.
0: Cross fire, Tom. Can you confirm the police has been dispatched?
1: Never mind.

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0: Paco, Mason's Road Control message.
1: Mason's Road Control.
0: Paco, do we have an ETA for police? We've also got a plate number for them.
1: Negative on the ETA. I can see they have dispatched upon it. However, it is a priority free job for them. And send me the plate number when ready.
0: Roger, thank you. It's 1 Lima Hotel, 8 Mike, Quebec.
1: Roger, I repeat, 1 Lima Hotel, 8 Mike, Quebec.
0: Action, Mike, I'm in. We're back to follow.
1: Roger, send me the word back.
0: Fire, comes a word back from a firefighter Fitzell of a non-structure fire stop at Mason's Road in Wollert.
1: Roger, we're back from firefighter Fitzell of a non-structure fire stop, Mason's Road in Wollert. Out to you, Wollert Tanker 2. Wollert Tanker 2, Firecom, confirming you received stop, we're back. Roger, Wollert Tanker 2.

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1: Licensor control.
0: Fuck up all police. 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They will need a tow allocation for the vehicle.
1: Roger, Mason's Road Control. 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
0: 415, I'll get a 6-digit 4.
1: Roger, Mason's Road Control.

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0: Updated address will be 107 Masons Road, will it?
1: Roger, 107 Masons Road, will it?

0: Mason's Bird Control, cycle message.
1: Mason's Control, receiving sent.
0: Mason's Bird Control, police, one of the units have the job on their plate, however, they are en route to a different incident. They said they'll advise whether they're en route to this job.
1: Roger, received FICOM. We are going to clear the incident. We've made it as safe as we can, and so further up to police. Thank you.
0: Roger, Mason's Road Control.

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1: 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Just quickly, police have requested a contact number for FRV members just before we close the job.
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1: 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Can you say that again with your call sign?
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0: Falcom, this is Egret from Mississauga Tempest. If you pass into the Ops Command, there's confirmed exposure to hydrochloric acid. Patient's currently at the fire station at Viva Refinery. 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
2: Ficom, that secret was repeated back incorrectly. 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
2: It's Pumper 62B, now available in the area. Cry Tank is returning to usual response arrangements.
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0: Falk, I'm just further from refinery road control. Do you use that pump 61, hazmat 61, just right at the front entry point? If I need them, I'll provide further information.
1: Roger, refinery road control, pump 61, 5 kilometers.
2: Pump 61 acknowledges.
1: Roger, pump 61, hazmat 61, 5 kilometers.
2: Hazmat 61 acknowledges.
1: Roger, hazmat 61.

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0: Falcom's the seat rep from SSO Tempest. I've just confirmed once again with on-site management that there is no active leak. The area has been isolated. I've also confirmed with on-site emergency technicians, being the firefighters, that they're not picking up any HF on their detectors. We've also had a lengthy discussion with the scientific officer and the patients on scene to persuade them to go to hospital.
1: Roger, Refinery Road Control, that's a SID rep from SSO Tempest. You've confirmed with management that there's nil active leak. The area has been isolated. Confirmed with on-scene emergency technician firefighters that there's nil HF on their detectors, and you've discussed with the scientific officer and patient to go to hospital.
0: And Falk, I'm just further from Refinery Road Control, pump 61 can return, thanks. I'll just leave the hazmat on scene.
1: Roger, Refinery Road Control. 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
1: Roger, Refinery Road Control, that's a word back from SSO Tempest of an incident stop at Viva Energy 90 Refinery Road in Cryo. 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
0: We're going to hand it over as a maintenance issue. The on-site manager has confirmed there is no active leak. The maintenance crews are going to start maintenance work to resolve the issue. We've had lengthy discussions, which is inclusive of the AV shift commander and also the FRV scientific officer, to attempt to persuade the patients to go to hospital. A number of times they've refused. We came up 60 to 80 now returning.
1: Roger, Refinery Road Control.

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1: 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Make a move up return.
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1: Thank you, Grand Tanker 2.
0: Thank you, Tanker 2 is after the alarm operating. 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
1: Craigavan Tanker 2 and Craigavan Tanker 2, Calcalo Brigade has not responded. Do you require further brigade? I do have two FRB appliances on route.
0: Negative at this stage, Michael.
1: Roger.
2: Micron, Calcalo Pumper.
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0: waves out to Glass Fire Springs, Stiglitz Road, Bubbly Trace, Sutherland Lands Creek.
1: Average number 62A. The caller is a passerby. It's a couple of metres in size. No buildings nearby. It's behind a wire fence. And it is heading towards the Yu Yangs. It's next to a canola field.
0: 62A, Roger.
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1: 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Go ahead, Moores Lieutenant.
2: 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Copy all further. I'll be on scene in 1 minute.
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0: fuck on paper and tankle one turning out to grass and scrubby and stiglets.
1: Furthermore, tanker. It is behind a wire fence. Apologies, Betty Burn tanker. It is spreading towards the Yu Yang small at the moment.
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2: 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It's a private burn. I'll give you the updated details shortly.
1: Roger, Stiglitz Control. So we're back from Lord Lieutenant of a grass and scrub fire stop. It's a private burn at the intersection of Stiglitz Road, Muirbeck Road in Sutherland Creek. 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
0: 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And also, I'll give the burn-off hotline a call and log this as a burn-off. A little bit of smoke showing, so probably the remainder of the afternoon.
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1: More lieutenant.
0: Yeah, Falk, I'm just getting information for that job. The landowner has put the fire out now, so I won't be ringing the fire burn-off hotline.
1: Roger, Lord Lieutenant.

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0: 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Now NARA is Glastonbury Drive Control. Employees are on scene also.
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2: We're back from Senior Station Officer Hall of a false alarm stop, code 609. 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Police and AV had already gained access before our arrival, and we've been cancelled on scene.
1: Roger, Glastonbury Drive Control. That's a word back from SSO Hall of a false alarm stop, code 609 at 1 of 41, Glastonbury Drive in Highton. Police and AV have gained access upon arrival.
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0: Qualcomm, we're back to with Captain. I'm an incident stop, and situation report follows.
1: Roger, we're back from Dilling West, Captain. I'm going to stop 8 and Street Dilling West and 76 route.
0: Situation report, Dilling West, Captain. Unsure if the cat is still under the house. Crews are just trying to ascertain if it is, just by searching from around the outside. It is quite limited access to under the house.
1: Roger, sit rep from Dilling West, Captain. You're unsure if the cat is still under the house. You are trying to ascertain if it is by searching around the outside. It is limited access to under the house.
0: Roger, is Mark Collins Pumper available on event?
1: Roger, Dilling West Pumper.

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1: Roger, Papa 61. Patient is hanging, 45-year-old male, not conscious, not breathing. 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
1: Another 55.
0: Falcon, apologies, turn down on Western 4. Did you got our turn out?
1: That's a negative. Can you send the turn out again?
0: Yeah, right, so 55's out to Washaway, result of accident, 14 Danube Road, truck and owner.
1: 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So two vehicle collision outside the address. There's no one trapped or injured, no smoke or fire. There is oil leaking from the vehicles, and police have been notified to the scene.
0: Roger, receive, thanks.

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1: Roger, Rockbank Tanker, for a 2-vehicle collision. No one trapped or injured, no smoke or fire. There is oil leaking in front of the vehicles. Please be notified to attend. Yacht number 55 en route, and Caroline Springs have not yet responded. Do you want them replaced?
0: Welcome, Rockbank Tanker receives, and negative to replacing Caro at this stage.
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1: What's in control?
0: Fuck, I'm nothing. Rebecca, senior SOAB, incident under control, 14 Danube Road in Truganina. 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
0: Mike, I'm Rock Band Control, we're back, Lieutenant Stokes. I have an instant stop outside number 14, the new road in Tregonina, and message 5.
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0: Mike, I'm police can cancel for this call. Both vehicles off the road. No traffic hazard, no concerns, and you can show me Rock Band Tanker returning.
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1: 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Address has been updated to 155 Research Wyandotte Road, North Wyandotte. For power line fire, it's from pole to pole. And flames were visible, but they're now just smoking. AusNet has been notified, ETA within the hour.

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1: 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Initially was flames, but now it's just smoke issuing. Call is now stated I'll wait on scene with the hazard lights on, so you know where it is. And Oz now has been notified ETA within the hour.
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0: 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We're back.
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0: We're back from Firefighter Anderson. Incident stop.
1: Northwind, I control. So we're back from leading correction a Firefighter Anderson. Incident stop. Pumper 84, Viper message.
2: Pumper 84, acknowledge we're back, and Pumper 84 is returning.
1: Roger, Pumper 84 and Pumper 82.
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2: Roger, I've been advised, he's here within the hour. I'm just going to pole number, go to the pole number.
0: Firecom. Pole number is 120-6983.
2: Roger, Northwind, I control pole number 120-6983.
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0: I'm 63 hours out for wash lay result of an accident, Wilson's Road, Bellarine Highway, Newcombe.
1: Roger, Papa 63A. There's a motor vehicle accident. Ambulance and police have also been notified to attend. There's some patients with lacerations, but you're attending for a washaway of undefined liquid from one of the vehicles.
0: Sixty-three, I copy.

0: Red Bees out to the other Fine Fire, Mercury Crescent, Newcombe.
1: Roger, number 63B. The caller said they could see an orange glow, which they think is a fire on Mercury Crescent, and they can also smell smoke as well.
0: Roger.

0: Mike off up 63 H Bomb, soon now known as Bella and Highway Control.
1: Roger, Papa 63A, Bella and Highway Control.

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0: Yeah. Ambulance, we do have a female, approximately 30, 35 years. She's pregnant, currently heavily pregnant, does have pain in an area. We will require ambulance attendance urgently.
1: Hillary and Highway Control, your transmission was a bit broken. Rosalie, Paul Pumper, stand by for you further. Bella in Highway Control, your transmission about the patients was a bit broken. I have one female, 35 years old, heavily pregnant with pain in the abdomen, and ambulance required urgently. Was there any other patient?

0: Clock on Papa 63B's on scene, now known as Mercury Control.
1: Roger, Pumper 63B, Mercury Control. Leopold Pumper, the caller said they could see an orange glow on Mercury Crescent and smell smoke in the air.
2: Right, I'm Leopold Pumper, acknowledge further.
0: 5 on from Mercury Control, do we have something a little bit better as far as the location in Mercury Crescent?
1: Mercury Control, the caller said that they believe it is behind the behind 126 Port Arlington Road. So that would put it at somewhere in the range of 15 to 19 Mercury Crescent.
0: Roger, Pump 63B, investigation.

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0: Sorry, Kyle, 5-1 from Bellerin Hole, Lakers. Our formal rate has failed us again. This is from the new client. So, word back from Senior SA Moore of an incident under control. The corner of Bellerin Highway, Wilson's Highway. You can, police are on scene. Ambulance are attending to a 35-year-old female pregnant, conscious and breathing. Also to a 25-year-old male, conscious and breathing. The crew's currently isolating batteries as to the...
1: we're back. SSMO, incident under control. Wilson's Road and Bellerin Highway, Newcombe. Police and ambulance are on scene. Ambulance is attending to a 35-year-old female, conscious and breathing and heavily pregnant, and a 25-year-old male, conscious and breathing. Crews are also isolating batteries.

0: Right,
1: I'm Brady, turning out to an alarm, 250 Donnybrook Road, Mickleham.
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0: Mercury Prison Control, Falcon message.
1: Falcon, Geelong Tanker is out to the job at Mercury Prison. You can...
0: Roger, Geelong Tanker. A caller saw an orange glow on Mercury Crescent. This should be believed to be a fire and could also smell smoke in the area.
1: Yeah, Roger, copy all further. Thanks, Falcon.
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0: Mercury Crescent, control.
2: 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It appears to be in the backyard. 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
2: Word back from SSO Jones of a false alarm stop code 609 at an amended address of 4 Mars Court in Newcombe.
1: Word back, SSO Jones, false alarm stop code 609 at the amended address of 4 Mars Court in Newcombe.

0: Greg, you've been tanked a FICO message. Greg, you've been tanked a send. Cal Callow have not yet responded to the call. Would you like a replacement brigade?
1: Not as yet. FICOM.
0: Roger.

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2: Bella in Highway Control.
1: Michael, we're back from the senior, so more of it into the stop corner of Bellarine Highway, Wilson's Road, and you can...
2: We're back, SSO more incident stop, Wilson's Road, Bellarine Highway, Newcomb.
3: Quite calm, number 80 on the scene, now known as Merrifield Control, investigating.
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0: Strike on Bumper 62B, says the Chimney Fire, 7 Derby Road, Henry Cobo.
1: Roger, Bumper 62B and Bumper 63B. The caller stated there was a chimney fire in the kitchen and then disconnected.
0: Sixty-two B knowledge.
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0: Roger, Geelong West Pumper. The caller rang, said there was a fire, a chimney fire in the kitchen and then disconnected.
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0: Well, I call Maryfield City, Mercedes.
1: Maryfield Control, I'm just trying to confirm how long Pumper 80 will be on scene.
0: Michael, that's an undetermined amount of time. This place we're still trying to isolate the panel, and the SO doesn't want to leave until that's done.
1: Roger, Maryfield Control.
2: Flycom, Bowen Heads Captain message.
1: Bowen Heads Captain, sir.
2: Yeah, we just had a job pop up on if emergency happens doing beach. Can you confirm if we're going to get called?
1: Bowen Heads Captain, can you say again?
2: Yeah. From Bowen Heads Captain, just noticed a job has popped up on the Vic Emergency Hatch on 13th Beach. Can you confirm if there is an incident or not?
1: Negative, Bowen Heads Captain. We don't have any events for 13th Beach.
2: Yeah, roger that. Thank you.

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0: 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Craig Van Tanker 1, message.
1: Craig Van Tanker 1.
0: Craig Van Tanker 1 remained on scene after returning approximately 30 minutes, but is now returning.
1: Roger, Craig Van Tanker 1.
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1: Merrifield Control.
0: Flight calm, can you tell me the status of the alarm here at the moment that you're in?
1: The last update we received was at 9:21. It was normal.
0: Received that. Thank you, Flight calm.

0: 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Will advise when in the area.
1: Roger, come for 80.

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0: Wayback from Pathfinder KT on the structure fire. Stop, sit rep to follow.
1: Wayback, Firefighter KC, structure fire stop, 17 Derby Road, Herne Hill. Herne Hill, control send.
0: The male occupant's been assessed by AV, nil transport. We've had a chimney fire, nil extension, and we're still awaiting police.
1: Roger. Derby Road Control, sit rep Firefighter KC, the male's been assessed by ambulance but not transported. You had a chimney fire with no extension and you're awaiting police.

0: 5 on Bowen is tanker message.
1: Bowen has tanker.
0: Yeah, if you just mark Bowen has tanker, mobile in brigade area and available.
1: Roger, Bowen has tanker. Bowen has tanker, there was a message earlier from Bowen has captain regarding a job on 13th Beach. We do have a call to that area, but there was no response as determined by the FOCC.
0: Yeah, acknowledge all further. Thank you.

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1: Merrifield control.
0: Like, I'm advising you that the technicians on site at the moment working on the alarm system here, and Calcalo FCV is now returning.
1: Roger, Calcalo FCV.

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1: Debbie, Ride Control.
0: Yeah, just inquiring if we could get an ETA on police.
1: Roger, Derby Road Control, we've just been checking for you. Stand by for a bit, we've just got a message from them, I'll have a look at it. Derby Road Control, police are saying that they've spoken to the occupants on the phone and organised some housing for them. So I don't think they're going to be attending at this stage, but they said the occupants have got housing organised.

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1: Roger, Bumper 80, MMR Channel 9, if required, RMR Channel 542. The single solo that's hit a pole. There's a 20-year-old patient on scene, not knowing if they're conscious or breathing. Apparently their lungs are filling with blood. There's no fire, there is fuel leaking and oil leaking from the bike. Police and AV both have the job.
0: Bumper 80, acknowledge for you.
2: Hi, Tom. Ebbing Pumper.
1: Ebbing Pumper.
2: Just turning out to the washaway. Result of accident. Hearns Road.
1: Roger, Ebbing Pumper. Just drove here further.
2: 2 feet further, please.
1: Roger, Ebbing Pumper. It's a single solo that's gone into a pole. The 20-year-old patient on scene, not known conscious or breathing. Lungs are filling with blood. There's no smoke or fire, there is fuel and oil leaking from the bike. Police and AV both have the job.
2: Ebbing Pumper, acknowledge further. Fire con, Ebbing Rescue.
1: Ebbing Rescue.
2: Fire con, Ebbing Rescue, turning out to washaway result of accident, Amp Hole, O'Hearns Road, Ebbing.
1: Roger, Ebbing Rescue.

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1: Hey, there, Craig Burns, CFA. Not your response. You want them replaced? You've also got bumper radio on route.
2: Negative.
1: Right up.

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1: Saving Control.
0: We're back from Firefighter Cornell of an incident under control.
1: Saving Control, so we're back Firefighter Cornell, incident under control.
2: FICOM, Epping Rescue, one scene.
1: Roger, Epping Rescue.

0: bike along, probably around 22s out to the washway, result of accident, 241 Ahern's Road, Epping.
1: Roger, Craigman, Tango 2, it's now under control. The single solo has gone into a pole, 20-year-old patient on scene. No smoke or fire, there's liquid leaking from the vehicle. Police and AV both on scene.
0: Roger, fire come.
2: Fire come, Bumper Audi on scene.
1: Roger, I'm ready.

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1: Roger, being control, Craig Man Tango 2, did you receive?
0: Flight Tom, Craig Man Tango 2, acknowledge yourself. It is returning, any remarks, sensations?
1: Roger, Craig Man Tango 2.

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0: Falcon, number 80, release and returning, and transferring back to Northern One.
1: Roger, number 80.

0: obviously pump the fire cones just a little bit further. Corners could see some chairs on fire. Approximately 1 meter from the back of the house. Not known if anyone present. It's just seen by a caller driving past. Single story brick.
1: Yeah, Roger, thank you, Firecon. I'll acknowledge.

0: Viacom, will it Tango 1?
1: Will it Tango 1?
0: Viacom, will it Tango 1, turning out two trucks, Housefly, 22 Montecito Boulevard, Woodstock, code 1.
1: Roger, will it Tango 1. From the call, I can see some chairs on fire, approximately 1 meter from the back of the house. Not knowing if anyone present, call was driving past.
2: Viacom, will it Tango 1 acknowledge? Could you please have police responded? We've had multiple false alarms, hoax calls of distress.
1: Roger.

0: Viacom, Kaikalo Pampa.
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0: Viacom, Kaikalo Pampa, training now to 22 Rockabilly Boulevard, Woodstock. Kaikalo Pampa will be seeing code 3.
1: Right, Kaikalo Pampa.
2: Tom, will that change my message?
1: Will that take a one?
2: I'm sure all of them coming out to Lyons's, other than alert tankers, downgrade code 3.
1: Roger. We'll see Papa Jersey.
3: Yeah, roger, Viacom, setting code 3.
1: Roger.

0: for a couple of tanker two.
1: What a tanker two?
0: For a couple of tanker two outer structure, half a 22 Monakiba Boulevard, Woodstock, code 3.
1: Roger, what a tanker two?

0: All right, go on. All right, Tango 1.
1: All right, Tango 1.
0: All right, Tango 1, do you want to mark this as a control point?
1: Roger, all right, Tango 1.
0: And I also have CLI detail.
1: Roger, the CLI details, we have a name and a phone number only. Our name of Jonathan. Phone number that you gave was figures 0410-423-576. That's 0410-423-576.
0: Roger, thanks for on those details. 0410-423-576.
1: That's correct.

0: Hey, big control, C Fred.
1: Hitting control.
0: It's like I'm Sid Rapp from Firefighter Cornell. The patient has been transported to hospital by ambulance and will remain on scene for approximately 20 minutes to 0 minutes, providing lighting for police.
1: Roger.

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0: If I come, that's a word back from firefighter Fitzell of a false alarm, stop, malicious intent.
1: Roger, we're back from firefighter. Roger, we're back from firefighter corner, false alarm, stop, malicious intent at 22 on a Kiva Boulevard, Woodstock.

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0: 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FIV cruiser being released by AV, Papa 63A returning.
1: Right, Papa 63A.

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0: Yes, we're back from Firefighter Cornell with an incident stop at the corner of Gateway and Dexter Drive, Epping.
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0: นอนไหน housewire hey Bondi Road Donnybrook code one
1: which number on I
2: Comfort ADS to report housewire 8 Bondi Road Donnybrook
1: Roger, number 80, if you still have a 9A, RMR channel is 540, MMR channel if required is 32. This one's only been seen on cameras, the resident has seen on the cameras that three offenders inside the house have now set three rooms on fire. The offenders are still on site, police have been notified to attend.
0: Oh, no, Roger.
2: I'm for ID, acknowledge further.

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0: Pump Roger, also pump a 9A, just from the FSEC, said to consider an RV point, corner of Petersfield Way and Droxford Street, and wait for police.
1: Alright, you acknowledge.
2: Clark, I'm pumping 9A, can I have that again, please?
0: Roger, the corner of Petersfield Way and Droxford Street.
2: 9A, Roger.

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1: Alright, you're saving.
0: You've had Beveridge and Calcalo Brigades, now you're responding. Do you want them placed?
1: Affirmative.
2: I confirm Calcalo Lieutenant. Calcalo will be turning out shortly.
0: Roger, Calcalo Lieutenant.

0: Fuck, I'm average tankers out to house via 8 Botley Road, Donnybrook, code 1.
1: Roger, beverage tank. It's all been seen on cameras at this stage. Call states three offenders have broken into the house and now set three rooms on fire. From the FSCC, we are RVing at the corner of Petersfield Way and Droxford Street and waiting for police to attend.
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1: 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Caller states three offenders have broken into the house, now three rooms are on fire. 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
2: Yep. 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

0: Okay, well, I'll put a Falcon message.
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0: Okay, okay, Lake Palmer, and all along coming to Bolly Road, Donnybrook. Police are on scene. Stated if the fire brigade can cancel, there's no fire to the next station's caller.
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1: Roger, Pump 57, over to this. This is a train that's hit a pedestrian. Called to advise back and see bleeding, very heavy. Sorry, bleeding on the finger, saying head very heavy, not too sure what's occurring there. 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

0: five comms already topped out to first train. Can we drive where we can?
1: Roger, Warrabool Thomas, 7-4, you, police, ambulance and SES all be advised for a person hit by a train. The further's reading that their head was hit by a train, they're bleeding from a finger, and no person's trapped, but not too sure what's occurring on scene.
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0: Viacom. We're at rescue out to person versus train. 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Code 1.
1: 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Apparently patient's not trapped. They were hit their head on the train. They were down the tracks. Patient's advising they're located on platform 3.
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0: 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She's conscious and breathing. She has a laceration to her forehead, and we are located on Combin Drive at the top entrance to the station. 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
0: Yeah, from wherever Captain Instant Stop, Combo Drive, wherever we're handing over to 56 and all that AV's arrival.
1: Hold wherever control. Lock on wherever rescue is handing. Hold wherever rescue.

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0: Five, I'm getting my pumper 61 offline due to lack of staffing, and pump 62B will be in 61's area.
1: Roger, pump 62B. 61 is area. Commission.